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3: Oh my God, Tyler, I was freaking out when I saw that footage this weekend. He popped up at Ella Langley's show in Arkansas, and he got caught on the Jumbotron singing his whole heart out, beer in hand. And he knew every single word.
2: I mean, honestly, Drake, same. I'm an Ella fella. Ella Langley, choosing Texas. It's on Nightly with Jaden Tyler. Just when I

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2: If it's not us talking about what the Gen Z kids are saying and all these new trends and, you know, the maxing, it's us talking about the new dating trends.
3: Absolutely, because it's terrifying out here. Thank God we have the streets.
2: Yes. There's a new one, apparently, that's trending. It's bless and release.
3: Ooh.
2: People just want you to stop wasting their time.
3: Is it like somebody realizing we're not compatible and I don't need to be stringing you along type of thing?
2: Yeah, instead of ghosting someone or suffering through like a second and third date, hoping something sparks and you're like, yeah, it could be there, but you know that it's not. Simply tell them they may be perfect for another person, but just not me.
3: Sweaty. I'm sweating from flashbacks that I'm having right now. There was a guy about the third date. He finally just asked me. We're eating at a Mexican restaurant. He was like, do you think that we have something? And I was just so icked out and freaked out. And I already knew then, but I just told him, you have to give me time to get to know you. Like, we're still getting to know each other. I can't tell you yes or no. But he messed up because off top, Tyler, he was like, I would like to court you on some real old school-ish. The whole thing freaked me out. We don't know each other. We don't have to get all crazy romantic. Like, we're just getting to know each other. But I should have been honest right then. I knew in my head it really wasn't going anywhere. But at the same time, I felt like it's too quick to even know you. But I think your gut always knows, right?
2: Yeah. And this new trend, I wouldn't mind if I was out in that dating world, because it is hard out there. If somebody was like, Tyler, you're great. You make me smile. You make me laugh. But it's just not for me. And I would be like, okay. Yeah. I wouldn't have any hard feelings. So I like this bless and release. You give them a compliment and then you say, well, it's just not for me.
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15: According to science, it says that a woman is more into hooking up with you if they're full, like if they have a full tummy.
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15: 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My wife and I, like, we have a plan. 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Like, it's so big that we have to split it.
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15: 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And that's glorious. 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
15: Kind of crazy, man. 58% of recent college graduates are still looking for a job. Mm. I mean, in anything, right? It's all who you know. A lot of jobs come via recommendation.
19: Well, you think that's why it's hard for this generation? Because they don't know how to talk to people.
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19: So they're not networking. Point. So they're not meeting business people, you know, that could help them in their career. 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
15: 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That's how millionaires are made. 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

0: There is no walk of shame as embarrassing as having a cart full of crap. You pull up to the Walmart register and you don't have your cards on you. So you're like, okay, I'll do Apple Pay. Wait, what do you mean you don't accept Apple Pay? It's 2026.
1: Yeah, tell me about it. Because when I lost my wallet, I've done it twice in less than a year. It's not something I'm bragging about. But I didn't have my debit or credit cards because obviously they were lost. I had to use my phone at Walmart and Sam's Club. I love me some Sam's Club. Shout out to my girlfriend. I use her membership. Look at that. Awesome. And yeah, I got up to both and I was like, where's the Google Pay? They're like, oh, we don't have those.
0: How are y'all making billions of dollars and y'all are behind everybody else? Don't make sense. Until
1: this week, Walmart officially launches the tap to pay, and then Sam's Club will be rolling it out by the end of 2026.
0: Things are getting better in the world, because why was that still a thing?
1: Yeah, welcome to 2010.

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2: Coming off the heels of Mystical Magical, late night thoughts in the chat on Nightly with Jade and Tyler. If you could go back in time and observe any event, any place for just like an hour, you can't change the history, but you could just watch it in real time, where would you go?
3: My mind immediately goes to sports. You know, maybe seeing like Tiger Woods win a major title, or Michael Jordan be courtside for the NBA Finals, or watch it, see how the building was. But you did bring up a little thing. I'm more of like a history buff, so hear me out here. I would love to go and find out what happened with the dinosaurs.
2: Ooh, love that answer. Love that.
3: I'm sure I wouldn't feel pain if it was like an asteroid or something, but I would like to know what happened. Was there an asteroid that destroyed the planet and Earth and we had to start from scratch? Or I don't know. I have so many questions.
2: I don't want to go too far back on the dial because it wasn't always that good for my people. But I would love to see maybe like some of the early rulers, maybe some of the pyramids, how they were built, where they came from. Maybe like a little Cleopatra moment. I want to see the people that we have all these movies and these costumes and these stories. And it's like, we don't even know. It seems so mythic that it's like, was it real? What was really going on? And how were they moving back then?
3: The pyramids is totally up your alley, because isn't there like conspiracy theories on it was aliens because we didn't have the technology to build these pyramids?
2: You know, I'm always bringing back to our extraterrestrial friends. I need the answers. Maybe even go back to Adam and Eve. We want to see what was happening from day one.
3: Oh, you just want to watch a naughty, naughty stuff.
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18: What makes a real man? 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And it's just like, that's just being chivalrous. 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
2: I do know there's some mamas out there right now feeling some kind of way, whether you could be driving your college freshman back from the dorms to the dorms because college class is about to get underway. So that's got to be kind of emotional, if only like if you have one child or, you know, they're leaving the what do they say? They're leaving the nest. That's right, because it is time for college students to head back to the classrooms.
3: Absolutely. And, you know, the funniest thing, I think one of the hardest things that you realize about growing up, when you grow up in a household, maybe your parents are like strict about what you eat and stuff, and when you get on your own, you're like, oh, I'm gonna eat hibachi and Chick-fil-A every freaking day, I'm gonna do it up. Actually choosing what you want to eat daily is one of the harder things about living on your own. And when I was in college, man, what, we were looking for all the free food because nobody had money.
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3: For sure. 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
3: Okay. I had some last night for dinner, actually. Extra on the hot sauce. But I do love the cup noodles, too. 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I'm not even in college or prison, but ramen hits.
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10: Kind of crazy, man. 58% of recent college graduates are still looking for a job. 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It's all who you know. A lot of jobs come via recommendation.
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10: All right, we're talking light up boob jobs.
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10: California is going to become the first state to ban Fruit Loops in school cafeterias, man.
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10: For my ladies out there, if you're trying to get rid of your cramps, I guess there's a cheap way to do it.
11: So I actually saw this on Instagram, and it was from Brittany Ferland. 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And
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11: like,
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11: 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He's like, yeah, I saw it on Instagram. Go drink pickle juice. 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

0: want to know the very first thing when I met my girlfriend when we had our first date. The very first thing she said when she came up to me and I hugged her because we'd never met before. Do you know the first thing she said to me, what it was?
1: I can only imagine, but actually I don't know.
0: She said, "You're not 5'9".
1: Tyler, were you out here catfishing with the height?
0: No, I still believe I'm 5'9", maybe a short 5'9", but a tall 5'8". But she came at me with the whole height thing right out the gate. And I was like, okay, maybe she is the one. I don't know.
1: Yo, that's hilarious. I love that so bad.
0: That's why there's a couple things I stick up for on this show. Short kings and green bubbles. Because you know what? We need to be loved too.
1: One thing about it, you gonna stand 10 toes down behind both of those every time. And I love that. Somebody got to do it.
0: And I just saw this on eHarmony. They posted the ideal height for men.
1: Ooh, I'm curious as to what this is because I really don't know what it is.
0: The most desirable height for men was between 5'8 and fine 5'9".
1: Okay, really?
0: Yeah, that's what it says. I was kind of shocked when I read it too because I was thinking, you know, every girl's like, he's got to be over 6 foot tall. He's got to be over 6 feet.
1: Definitely. I'm a tall girl, so naturally, yeah, I've dated a couple short kings and they had big aura. You know what I mean? BDE for sure. Yeah, but it's the fact that I can't wear high heels. You know, Ty?
0: I thought you were going to say something else that's not appropriate for radio.
1: It really is about the aura, though. You know.
0: Yeah. So shout out to the short kings out there. Listen, if you're 5'8", 5'9", you go out and you spread those. You go ahead and peacock is what they say.

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2: Tyler, the times are moving too fast to me. You know, I consider myself a pretty hip person. I like to be up on game. I know what the girls are talking about and what they're dressing like and all of that. But when I saw that they retired the laughing emoji and replaced it with a dolphin for the I was just like, okay, y'all have lost me. There's clearly an age gap here. I don't know what's cool anymore.
3: Luckily for you, I found a list, 10 millennial trends that Gen Z says are no longer cool.
2: Yikes. Okay, I'm bracing myself.
3: I'm kind of happy to see this on here because I never liked it or did it. It was kind of more of a girl thing. Taking photos of your food and posting it online.
2: Hey, IG gotta eat.
3: Skinny jeans because it says that it reminds them of Gru from Despicable Me.
2: Oh, that's some wild picture to paint. That is too specific.
3: They say saying LOL out loud. Someone online said, just laugh. Don't say LOL. It feels like you're mocking me.
2: Wow. Interesting. They even say that about text messages. And I'm like, look, it's habitual. I can't help it.
3: They're coming for our open-toed shoes.
2: We can't do anything.
3: Using the term adulting.
2: What? They got too many rules.
3: I think they're jealous because we actually out here adulting.
2: Period.
3: In the last one, the phrase, apparently, I did a thing, is not cool anymore.
2: Tyler, what the do they even like? How do they talk? I don't even know if they do talk.
3: Skibbity, toilet bowl, whatever.
2: Oh my God. Okay, hold on. That's perfect. Do you remember any phrases off top? Maxing this, maxing that. I mean, y'all are running out of phrases here. Y'all ain't even making up. Y'all are actually Christopher Columbusing everything we did. We built this. We built this, Tyler.
3: Now we sound like the old people now.
2: I know. God.
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3: One of the biggest songs of the summer. It's been a pop country summer. It's Nightly with Jade and Tyler. That was Stella Lefty and Boston. She announced a new album, which is officially out. And now she dropped a new tour.
4: I know. And I just saw the promo video. Adorable. It's got a bunch of flashback clips. You know, she had to let people know, I might be new to you, but I'm not new to this game. You see her as a super young girl playing the guitar. And it's crazy. We're here. New tour.
3: Yeah, it kicks off in 2027, January 9th in Detroit, and will end February 20th in Chicago, pretty much major cities in between those two dates. But it's, you know, she's out here living her dream. I don't know. But people keep asking her in interviews, like, how did you know? How do you feel? And like her songs in the Billboard top five of the Hot 100 charts. It's like, how can you even put this into words? She made it.
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0: It's Nightly with Jade and Tyler. And listen, this is the kind of news that requires an immediate emergency meeting of the group chat.
1: Oh, yeah. Nightly with Jade and Tyler is sending one winner and their favorite person to New York City to see Harry Styles, MSG, Madison Square Garden.
0: We're talking flights, hotel, and two tickets for Friday, October 9th. 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

0: Tyler, when I tell you my jaw dropped when I saw who hit that jumbo screen at the Ella Langley concert.
1: Yeah, I mean, Drake is joining me as an Ella fella, so he's on the bandwagon just like I am.
0: Yo, he knew every single word, too. I'm like, I can't imagine how many times he has listened to that. And extra sweet because where is his house out in Texas?
1: He's got a couple houses in Houston. I think he's got one in Miami, Toronto, obviously, from where he's from. But I didn't imagine seeing him in Little Rock, Arkansas. That's where he saw Ella Langley perform.
0: Definitely had to be one of her crazy made-it moments. She left.

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2: You know, we talk a lot about, you know, AI and technology, but I'm kind of concerned on the way these robots and how these robots are being made in China and Beijing, because they're getting really good at things.
3: Wait, if you're scared, it's got to be something big. What did you see? What were you scrolling and stopped to look immediately at?
2: The World Humanoid Robot Games were earlier this month, and there was a robot that ran a 100-meter race in 9.4 seconds. That is faster than Usain Bolt's World Human record of 9.58.
3: Boy, once these go through police training, I am going to be inside.
2: There's another humanoid robot named Lightning. It finished a 13.1-mile race in just 50 minutes, beating the human world record of 57 minutes. More than 100 robots took part in these against these 12,000 human runners, and the robots won every single one.
3: So this was like a field day. Instead of like man versus horse, it was robot versus human?
2: Yeah, it was basically kind of like the Olympics, but for robots.
3: Unbelievable. When they start really assigning these people work outside, it's going to be crazy. I'm just like, actually, you got to watch Lioness Tiger. Tyler, I need you to be deep in the lore with me. But the stuff that they send out, the drones and all of the fighters that are like robots on foot, it's over. You could never go against that kind of power. Is this a good thing or a bad thing?
2: It's a bad thing for criminals, because they're pretty much cooked eventually when this happens.
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16: 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And it's just like, that's just being chivalrous. 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
2: It's Nightly with Jade and Tyler, and here is what we know so far. Dolly Parton passed peacefully in Nashville today at 80 years old. Her family confirmed the news, and no cause has been released.
3: Yeah, her nephew, Brian Seaver, who also helped protect Dolly as a member of her security team, he shared these words about the woman his family knew beyond the rhinestones and the spotlight.
4: My name is Brian Seaver, son of Cassie Parton, and I'm representing the Parton and Owens family today, announcing the passing of my Aunt Dolly Rebecca Parton Dean, sister, sis, aunt granny to one generation and Gigi to the next. This video announcement is something Dolly asked of me years ago before I fully absorbed it as a future reality. As her head of security for more than two decades, a role my father Larry held before me, I have imagined the heaviness of this moment but haven't truly felt it until now. It is an honor that is mixed with absolute pride and great sadness. But sadness lies with us, not with Dolly. Dolly has lived in the light and is in the arms of Jesus, surely met by Carl, her parents and countless others who have watched her and longed for her to meet them in the heavens.
3: I mean, she seemed invincible, didn't she?
2: Absolutely. I love me some Dolly, and I'm so sad. One of my favorite random Dolly memories is when she was playing like almost an instrument from her acrylic nails. Such a diva in every way. And she once said that she felt closest to God when she was writing music, which her nephew just mentioned here. That faith seemed to shape the way she lived. You know, her gifts weren't just hers. She wanted to share them. She knew they were meant to be shared.
3: Yeah, she created the Imagination Library in honor of her father, who never learned to read or write. What started in one Tennessee county grew into a worldwide program gifting millions of free books every month.
2: She also had put money directly into the hands of families after the Smoky Mountain wildfires and donated $1 million to Vanderbilt Research that helped fund the development of the Moderna vaccine.
3: Dolly didn't just talk about kindness. She built ways for it to keep working long after she left the room. One of my greatest experiences as a child was attending Dolly World. It's such a great time. You got to think, there's definitely going to be a lot of visitors to Dolly World coming up soon.
2: Definitely. And didn't you just tell us about the hotel that they were building in, I think, Nashville?
3: Yeah, it's a whole complex. So there's got to be, and there will be, a lot of memories shared there. Look forward to visiting it.
5: The world is mourning the loss of the legendary singer, songwriter, and entertainer, Dolly Parton, who has died at the age of 80.
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5: 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We remember Dolly Parton.
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15: Ramon reached out because he's being friend-zoned, but he's actually okay with it because she's so hot. 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I take her to dinner, concerts, trips, pretty much everywhere and anything, but she's very clear. 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

0: A sign of the times is the name that your parents chose to give you. Tyler, is there a story behind your name?
1: No, my middle name, yes. My grandpa was named James, and that is my middle name. So, yes, technically.
0: I feel you. My dad was like a super soap opera fanatic. Still is. He loves a good soap. But that's where my sister, Kendall, and I, Jade, got our names from. And it's just funny, because even like with our millennial core group of people, we have so many Ashleys, Katie,
1: Mike, Brad,
0: all of that. But today, I'm wondering, you know, I'm not hearing a lot of the newborns have those names, and I'm like, what are the mamas choosing, and where are they choosing from?
1: Well, apparently there's an emerging trend of naming kids after weapons from Call of Duty.
0: What? Wait a minute. What are we doing?
1: Gunner, Wesson, Shooter, Trigger, Blade, Cannon, Remington, Beretta, Cutter, and Dagger.
0: Beretta is horrible. I'm not gonna lie, some of those names go hard, but Shooter, not a nickname, but the actual certificate says Shooter, is wild work, because, you know, they kind of say that you rise to the occasion of your name. Like, we walk in that identity through the world. I don't want to know who these kids are going to be in the future, Tyler, because it ain't good. Unless they're like a running back or a quarterback.
1: That's why in Happy Gilmore, the crazy golfer guy who tried to scam anybody, his name was Shooter. Shooter McGavin.
0: See, he was a nut.

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1: Nightly with Jade and Tyler.
2: I don't know about you and how you were raised, Jade, but like my family, I remember one of the biggest things was use your manners while eating dinner or being a guest in somebody's house. At a very, very young age, I learned that.
3: Etiquette is a lost art. My mama didn't even have to say anything. She would just give me that look and that underbite, and I knew she meant business, and I did not want the belt.
2: There was an etiquette expert.
3: Yeah, bring that list out. We need a recap.
2: You shouldn't make yourself at home in somebody else's place. Like, don't put feet on the coffee table or the sofa. Be respectful.
3: For sure. I agree with that one. I remember when one of my homegirls came over to the house, and she was rubbing her sweaty feet on one of our, like, decorative pillows, and I'm just like, oh, my mom is cutting me with her eyes right now.
2: Don't ever bring a surprise guest. That's not a good look if you're invited over.
3: No plus ones, please.
2: Yeah, follow the shoes rule. Taking them off, you know, whatever they decide. You should always do that. Don't feed the dog without asking. That's a big one. And we've had this story where I've kicked a girl out of my house for, you know, trying to feed my dog hot Cheetos.
3: She was drunk. She thought she knew what the dog wanted.
2: Don't show up empty-handed. Like, if you're at a party, you know, you got to bring something. Whether, you know, it's a dessert, a bottle of wine, flowers, anything simple. Doesn't have to be too crazy.
3: Your presence is not enough, especially when you're going back for a second plate. What did you contribute?
2: I do have some friends that do this. This is my biggest pet peeve. You got to know when to leave. Don't overstay. I remember there was a Super Bowl, and I apologize if he's listening right now because he's one of my best friends. But the Super Bowl got over like, you know, 7-8. We were drinking all day, food. I was tired. I had to work up in the next morning, and it was like 9-10 o'clock. He was still there, and I'm like, bro, I think I'm going to go to bed.
3: What is the proper way to kick somebody out your house and say, get the F out? What do you say?
2: I'm like, I got to get up early, man. I got to get to bed. So, all right.
3: And if it's not late and you can't use that, all of a sudden you got somewhere to be.
0: Nightly with Jade and Tyler.
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15: 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I mean, in anything, right? 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
16: 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So they're not meeting business people, you know, that could help them in their career. 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
15: According to science, it says that a woman is more into hooking up with you if they're full, like if they have a full tummy.
16: Yes.
15: I was going to say, hooking up after eating is not the move. My wife and I, like, we have a plan. Like, there's a burrito that we love to get. Like, it's so big that we have to split it.
16: Oh, my God.
15: So we'll literally go to the spot, buy the burrito, come home, hook up, and then eat after. And that's glorious. Like, it's a routine. Like, we know what it is.
16: Burrito, then a taco.
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15: What makes a real man? I came across this video where this girl was like, oh, I hate it when guys try and open doors for me as if, like, it's supposed to be me just owing them. Thank you for holding the door. I can open my own door. And it's just like, that's just being chivalrous. Like, if you open a door, you're toxic. If you don't open the door, you're a jerk. If you post your girlfriend on social media, you're a simp. If you don't post your girlfriend, you're cheating.
12: Now you know what it feels like to be a woman.
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15: Ramon reached out because he's being friend-zoned, but he's actually okay with it because she's so hot. 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I take her to dinner, concerts, trips, pretty much everywhere and anything, but she's very clear. Like, she's told me that we're never going to be anything more than friends, ever.
2: That's crazy.
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1: 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He spoke out recently and said you should celebrate your ego.
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1: There's a woman that stormed out of her anniversary celebration because of her husband's gift.
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And this town's lost its faith. 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
1: Alright, so we have a few things that will be completely gone in your lifetime. 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Kind of crazy to think about, but let's see what they are. 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
2: This is kind of sad, but monarch butterflies.
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1: What makes a real man? I came across this video where this girl was like, oh, I hate it when guys try and open doors for me as if like it's supposed to be me just owing them. Thank you for holding the door. I can open my own door. And it's just like, that's just being chivalrous. Like, if you open a door, you're toxic. If you don't open the door, you're a jerk. If you post your girlfriend on social media, you're a simp. If you don't post your girlfriend, you're cheating.
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1: There is an STD breakout in the elderly community, apparently. 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It's all over the news. Mm-hmm. It's Tino Cuccino Radio. 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
1: Kind of crazy, man. 58% of recent college graduates are still looking for a job. 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
3: All right, so what's something that you did that you later felt guilty for in life? 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With being a parent, right?
4: 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Mm-hmm.
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0: All right, so we tend to hold weird self-guilt when we do things for ourselves. Mm-hmm. I don't know why, but it's just a thing. Serena's got something that she did recently that made her feel some type of way about herself.
1: Yes.
0: Go ahead, vent. What happened?
1: So I just started paying for extended day for my son for school, and I was trying to read a book. Like, I was really locked in on this book. And I was like, well, since I'm paying for this, like, it's not bad if I just leave him there, right, while I just read my book at home in peace. And that's what I did. So I left him at extended day.
2: Oh my
0: God. And you're paying for it. So why?
1: I know, but I just felt guilty because it's like, I could have picked him up. Like, I was already off work and I'm like, I could get him.
2: And you chose the book over your son.
1: I did.
0: You chose quality time for yourself. We're like iPhones. And your iPhone, you know, when you get about 10%, it starts glitching and apps get all messy and stuff.
3: Yeah, yeah.
0: That's you in life. You have to recharge yourself. And if reading a book gives you that fuel, makes you feel good, then read your book.
1: It does make me happy. And I also asked, like, my book club chat, like, does this make me a bad mom?

0: and they were all for it. So I'll leave him there.
1: What did your husband say, or have you not told your husband?
0: I don't know if I told him, actually.
2: Damn.
3: How long have you been a single mom?
2: Don't tell him nothing.
0: But then I felt better because when I went to go get my son, he was like, I had so much fun. I'm like,
1: oh, that's good. He's
3: made that word at home. That's a win-win. He's having fun. He's doing his thing. It gives him a little independence, too, in a sense. Mm-hmm. Yeah. And then you get to have your own quality time and read the book. Win-win.
2: But that just tells me, like, what else do you want to put to the side for the book? Like, it's just like...
0: It was a great book.
2: Because your son is your priority. That's who you're living for right now. So if you're willing to put that away for a book, I'm kind of questioning.
0: But
2: like,
0: it's
2: your...
0: better that he was having fun instead of him being at home and me ignoring him reading a book.
2: But that was just the luck of the draw. What if he was getting punched in the stomach? Like, you know what I mean? Continuously.
0: Oh, gosh.
2: You never know.
1: She pays a lot for daycare. I doubt she's at that kind of school.
3: Nicasio works for CPS all of a sudden. Let's talk to Sonia. We'll see what she does to cause some self-guilt next.
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3: 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I take her to dinner, concerts, trips, pretty much everywhere and anything, but she's very clear. Like, she's told me that we're never going to be anything more than friends, ever.
2: That's crazy.
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0: Oh, my God. 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
6: 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Here's traffic.
7: No delays to report at this time. Traffic is looking good. We do have an upcoming closure. That's Longview Drive between Clays Mill Road and Harrodsburg Road. You're going to have one lane blocked there for waterline work. I'm MJ, and that's your traffic.
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15: So far this week, no exception on this Wednesday. Mostly sunny and warm. Mid to upper 80s for highs. Clouds increase tonight. Could see a storm or two toward daybreak tomorrow. Mid 60s. Partly cloudy. Few storms around Thursday. Highs into the mid 80s. I'm LAX News storm tracker meteorologist T.G. Shuck on Hot 102.5.
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0: sometimes we do things for ourselves, and then on retrospect, you feel a little guilty.
1: Yes.
0: For Serena, it was paying for extra childcare. That way she could have some alone time to read a book.
1: Oh, yes.
0: All right. Mm-hmm. All right. Let's talk to Sonia. What was it for you?
2: Well, my husband works a lot, so he's gone for about a week and a half, and we decided to take weekend getaways, just me and him. We go somewhere local, somewhere small, and we just send the kids to grandma. And sometimes we do wish we can take them, but honestly, we just need some alone time, and we take them to the big vacations anyways.
0: Exactly. Quality time, again, in these relationships. And so it's one of the most important things. I feel like that's why so many people end up cheating on each other, is because they don't put any focus into their partner. It's just the partner becomes a roommate, and then their needs are being met. So then they go elsewhere to try and meet the needs, but then still keep everything normal at home. It's so weird.
3: That's
0: so that quality time, I think, is beneficial.
2: Correct. Uh-huh. And as much as I want them in the lazy river with me, uh-uh.
3: I know you got to hold a beer. You don't want to hold no kids, right?
2: Yes.
0: Sonia, thank you so much for listening and for being a part of the show today. I appreciate you. Coming up next, we are talking teachers. Did you know that there are 15 states where teachers can still spank their kids as punishment?
1: Which school?
0: Yeah, let's talk all about it next.
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0: kind of crazy, maybe, or I don't know, is this needed? There are teachers in 15 states that can still legally spank children as punishment.
1: That's awesome.
2: That's crazy.
0: Uh-huh. It says that, I guess, according to this NPR analysis that was just recently published, there's 15 states that still allow it. And corporal punishment can include paddling, spanking, or other physical punishment administered to a student for disciplinary purposes. Jesus. There is currently no federal law banning the practice in public schools. Mm. And a lot of people are like, oh my God, I can't believe this is a thing. Mm-hmm. They don't just do it to do it. You have to sign a consent form. Yeah. They give it to the parents and they say, look, if your kid messes up, then we have the right to do that. I know this because I was paddled.
3: So your mom signed that?
0: Hell yeah, my grandma did.
2: Wow.
0: That's awesome. She's like, listen, if you're, I raise you the way I raise you, and my grandma never hit me. Yeah. She's like, so I'm trusting you to be on your best behavior, and if you do something that makes them think it's worthy of them paddling you, then you deserve that because you should not be acting like that.
2: I don't know.
0: It happened one time, and I never did. That hurt. I'm telling you right now,
2: Why did you get paddled?
0: Yeah. It hit me three times, but same spot. And so by the time you do it, it's just like that third hit's just like.
3: Ugh! What was your infraction? What did you do?
0: I don't even remember, man. I mean, it was elementary. Yeah, I was like sixth grade. I had to admit, I was like a class clown. I like making people laugh and doing whatever.
3: That worked out.
0: We're not saying beat them every day, but if something happens, how do they know that they shouldn't do it just because you said the word no?
2: Well, I'd rather like the teacher tell me what my son did and I decide like what the punishment is.
3: Yeah, you don't want a stranger hitting your kid.
2: Yeah.
1: And what, when your son comes home, you're not going to give him a spanking because you're not going to be that mad at him as a teacher was. You know what I'm saying?
2: But that's like why that teacher shouldn't spank my kid.
3: Yeah, then you're doing it out of emotion. You got to wait.
1: I will talk to my son and say, listen, this is what's going to happen if you act up. And then if he decides to act up, that was on him. He made that choice. And so that he gets the consequences.
2: Wow, parent of the year.
1: Well, someone needs to teach you two.
3: Teach us what?
0: Serena, if things were that great, you wouldn't be paying for extra school time for your kid to be away. Let's move on.
2: Don't shame me.
0: Dropping pins, baby.
3: You're just on her side about
2: it. You said I needed some me time.
0: You do. Because if kids can be that annoying and that bad, then you need to decompress.
2: He's not annoying.
0: But the other one. What about the other one?
2: She's great.
0: Apparently, if you can do this, you are in the top 1% of humans on Earth. We'll tell you what this is next.
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1: 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Like, she wants to like go out there and she wants to be the
2: alpha. And men want to be in their soft girl eras.
1: No, who? Yeah.
0: Not me.
3: I do. I do.
0: I'm sitting there getting my petty scrolling.
3: Yeah, I'm right next to Tino.
0: Oh, sis, what do I gotta do today?
4: 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Here's traffic.
6: No delays to report at this time. Traffic is looking good. We do have an upcoming closure. That's Longview Drive between Clay's Mill Road and Harrodsburg Road. You're going to have one lane blocked there for waterline work. I'm MJ, and that's your traffic.
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0: There is an STD breakout in the elderly community, apparently. This is like a thing. It's all over the news. It's Tino Cuccino Radio. Who's got more?
2: Well, it's also saying that many people, like, they only have one partner because, you know, they're married. 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
7: They go crazy.
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7: Yeah.
2: Uh-huh.
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0: Kind of crazy, man. 58% of recent college graduates are still looking for a job. Mm. I mean, in anything, right? It's all who you know. A lot of jobs come via recommendation.
7: Well, you think that's why it's hard for this generation? Because they don't know how to talk to people.
0: Yes.
7: So they're not networking. Point. So they're not meeting business people, you know, that could help them in their career. What, are you going to be on Twitch the rest of your life?
0: Yes, Matt. That's how millionaires are made. 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
0: California is going to become the first state to ban Fruit Loops in school cafeterias, man.
1: The Red 40, right? 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
1: 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Like,
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1: What's the problem?
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1: 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Like, I know people that, like, are, like, 92, 93 years old, 95. Like, they live to be a long age.
0: Who are you hanging out with? 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
21: Weather so far this week, no exception on this Wednesday. Mostly sunny and warm, mid to upper 80s for highs. Clouds increase tonight. Could see a storm or two toward daybreak tomorrow, mid 60s. Partly cloudy, few storms around Thursday. Highs into the mid 80s. I'm LAX News storm tracker meteorologist T.G. Shuck on Hot 102.5.
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0: All right, so if you can do any of these, you are in the 1% or the top 1% of humans on Earth. Number one, sleep 8 hours a night consistently for a month.
1: Oh, I'm jealous.
0: There's no way.
2: What life do you have?
0: Yeah, every night you're just getting the perfect amount of sleep.
1: That sounds amazing.
3: That's people without kids.
0: If that's the case, I feel like you're not lifing though, right?
4: Yeah.
0: Like every night they get the same, like that's crazy.
1: I mean, I wish I could do it, but yeah, there's no way.
0: Read 30 books in a year.
1: I haven't done that yet. But I might be on track this year.
0: I was going to ask you, how many have you read so far?
1: I think I'm at 13.
2: Oh, you're damn. A slow reader.
3: You're a little behind pace then.
0: I mean, yeah, Jesus. But it's already almost September.
1: Well, it's because I started like kind of late. There was a couple months I missed, but like I'm back on track.
3: Read some short ones, then I'll get you ahead.
2: Short books?
0: Yeah. Walk 20,000 steps in a day and still feel fine. What are you supposed to walk a day? 10,000?
1: Yeah.
2: 10,000. But if you're at like a theme park, you'll
3: probably
2: get that
3: 20,000. That's easy work. By noon, you get 20,000.
0: Hang from a bar for 2 full minutes. Our producer, Matt, can hang out at a bar.
3: Yes, yeah, for longer than 2 minutes.
2: Some people can't do that. They get paid to do that if they meet that 2 minute.
0: What are you talking about? Like, holding the bar?
2: Mm-hmm. Like, there's like a...
0: That's a competition?
2: Yeah. Like, if you go to the mall... Like
3: that's army recruitment.
2: I know, but they have like a thing there to where if you hang,
3: give you $100 if you can hang for 2 minutes.
2: Some people say you can't even hang for a minute.
1: I don't think I could.
0: Why is it so tough to hang?
2: I don't know, because your weight like just holds on and
3: your grip gets tired. Your grip, yeah, I guess. I don't know. It's who cares?
0: It says a lot of people, majority of people cannot type 100 words a minute.
1: I don't know how fast I could type.
0: Who even counts that?
3: I know.
0: Do 75 push-ups in a row. Serena, you're up to what, 4 now?
1: 3.
2: Oh, nice. Nice.
3: Sweet.
0: Ooh. We should do this, actually. Balance on one leg for a full 60 seconds. Let's do it as a competition. Are you down?
1: Okay. Sure.
0: All right, we're going to see if we can balance for 60 seconds next. On a

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0: All right, y'all. Tino Cochino. Oh, we're all supposed to say radio on three.
1: Go.
2: Radio.
0: Oh, man, look at us. That's how you do it. Oh, man. Okay, so I saw this thing that said the top 1% of people, of humans, can stand on one leg for 60 seconds. So that means 99% of you can't do it.
2: That's crazy.
3: Okay. So you can't drop a foot to touch down. You're out.
0: Yeah, in my mind, this seems easy. I don't know why. Maybe that's just arrogance, but I feel like it should be very easy to stand on one foot.
4: Hang on. I got to get my 60 timer seconds.
3: You're doing the timer? Okay.
0: All right, so we're all going to time it, and we're going to see who can maintain. We also, if that's the case, then we need to take 10 seconds to talk about things, too, because we're not just going to stand here in silence.
1: That's, oh, so now we're doing
0: we're
1: two things.
0: Talk so, yeah,
1: that's
0: yeah, cool. Yeah. So think of,
3: half percent.
0: Think of whatever you want to talk about. Are we ready?
2: Yeah.
3: 3, 2, 1, go.
0: Okay, I'll start. So, guys, listen. I have a show coming up in Bellflower, California.
2: Bellflower.
0: And if you guys come out, and if you're listening to this in Atlantic City right now, I know you're like, what?
3: Catch a flight.
0: Not going to be there. But if you do go, then your tickets are get you qualified for a 4-pack of tickets for Disney, and we'll pick a winner at the show.
2: Oh, my God.
0: So throwing that out there, TinoCochino.com. Serena, go ahead.
4: I just realized I'm standing on my non-dominant leg. I'm like, this was a bad idea.
0: She's shaking. But I mean, you haven't fell yet.
4: I haven't. But I just read a book called Alchemized, and I cried. It was so like,
0: oh, she's going.
4: I'm sick.
0: Bro, her arm, she looks like the things in front of the car lot.
4: I'm on my, I don't know why I did this on the wrong way.
2: You got a big flat foot. It should be easy.
3: Are you standing on the bigger foot? Because your feet are two different sizes.
4: No, this is a smaller foot.
0: Wow, you're still going.
2: I feel it in my hip a little bit. Like, I don't feel it in my feet.
4: Okay, we made it.
2: My hip is
0: that was
2: like,
0: a minute?
4: Yeah.
0: We all did it. Yay. We're all special. I don't know about you guys.
2: Yeah,
0: but
2: I know.
3: I pulled a muscle.
0: We did it.
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0: All right, for all my ladies out there, we found a few quick and easy nutrition tips that are directly catered to you.
4: If a woman eats almonds every day for 2 weeks, she can have stronger hair and nails.
3: Don't get the fried ones.
0: Oh, jeez. Oh,
3: Matt. I'm just saying.
2: The candied ones?
3: Yeah. Those are so good.
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0: I do this thing called I Can't Stand where I let all of us just kind of open up and reveal the things that we can't stand.
1: I can't stand when I'm at the gym. I go to this machine, right? And there's a water bottle right there and a phone. And I'm like, oh, all right, someone's using it. He probably went to the restroom. Mm. But then I see that same guy. He's working out over here on this other machine. It's like, hey, man. You can only have one machine. Why are you going back and forth like that? You don't own the gym.
0: Yeah, that is annoying.
3: Have you told him anything?
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0: Never in a million years would I date one of my friend's exes. Couldn't even imagine that. Now, if you step into the world of family and dating their exes, that's just mind-blowing.
1: Oh, my God.
0: That's literally where our listener Amanda is at in her life. She wants to date her sister's ex. Mm-mm. Let's have Serena read the DM that Amanda sent, paint the picture, and we'll talk about it. 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
2: My sister dated this guy for a couple years, and they broke up about 5 years ago. They both moved on. She dated other people since, and as far as I know, there are no feelings left between them. Here's a problem. Recently, he and I started talking. Nothing has happened yet, but there's definitely chemistry. The truth is, even when they were together, he and I always had way more in common. Same sense of humor, same music, same interests. I obviously never crossed a line, but now 5 years later, I'm wondering why this should still be completely off limits.
0: Just crazy to think that even while they were together, you were looking at him like, oh, for sweeter, we'd be better together.
2: I know.
0: It's kind of messy.
2: I know. Do you hate your sister? Like, this is just crazy. Like, I could not imagine. And then I feel like if you're already questioning this, then your sister probably isn't going to be okay with it.
0: Right.
1: Why not?
0: Like, you know.
2: Yes.
0: Nicasio's on the side of doing this.
1: Yeah,
0: why?
1: I feel like this is the perfect love story. The sister shouldn't have a problem at all because it didn't work out. And if she's over the dude,
2: maybe she doesn't want to see her ex at family gatherings, so.
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0: Today, Chrissy reached out, and she's upset that her man is still helping out his ex. I guess she just recently found out that he is still paying for his ex's phone bill. So she confronted him. She asked him why, and he said, listen, it's just easier because the plan is in my name. She was on it. There's nothing going on, but I just don't want to mess things up.
4: That exact thing happened to me, and my ex didn't want to give me back the phone. 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
1: 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Here's traffic.
2: No delays due to collisions. We do have a closure at West Loudoun Avenue between Setzer Way and Newtown Pike. You've got alternating lane closures there for milling and paving, so expect some delays. I'm MJ, and that's your traffic.
1: That's traffic on Hot 102.5.
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5: 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I mean, in anything, right? It's all who you know. 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
6: Well, you think that's why it's hard for this generation? 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
17: So far this week, no exception on this Wednesday. Mostly sunny and warm, mid to upper 80s for highs. Clouds increase tonight. Could see a storm or two toward daybreak tomorrow, mid 60s. Partly cloudy, few storms around Thursday. Highs into the mid 80s. I'm LAX News storm tracker meteorologist T.G. Shuck on Hot 102.5.
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5: Today's listener therapy situation, kind of crazy, man. Amanda wants to date her sister's ex.
13: They dated
5: for a couple of years, and they broke up about 5 years ago. Her sister has moved on. The ex has moved on. They've dated other people since. Dang. It's all good. And so Amanda's like, look, even while they were dating, she noticed that she had better chemistry with him than the sister did. And so she's like, enough time's gone by. I feel like I should be able to, you know, talk to him.
13: It's crazy. Mm-hmm.
5: Serena thinks it's crazy. Nicasio thinks this is the perfect love story.
14: Oh, it's wonderful.
5: Adriana, what's it sound like to you?
0: I just feel like she shouldn't get with her sister's ex just because if she did that to the sister, then I feel like something like that would happen later on to her. And I feel like that would just create family drama between them.
5: With like all these different people out there, it's like you gotta go for your sister's ex. I'm sure you can find someone else that you have chemistry with, right?
0: Correct.
13: This shouldn't even be a thought. The fact that she's even getting this far is crazy to me. Like, she should have already shut it down. And then the family, like the cousins, everybody knows this person.
14: I just feel like this is a new path for them. Like, why is a sister being a fridge? Like, I don't understand. Like, just let, what if this is something that can be really beautiful down the line, you know, 20 years of marriage, it's, you know, and she's blocking her sister's blessing.
0: I just feel like there has to be someone else out there for her.
14: Yeah, the sister's ex.
0: Yeah. Oh, no.
5: What celebrity gossip are we going to spill in tea time today?
13: The Game spent $300,000 on his 16-year-old.
5: Even if I had this kind of money, I would not do what he did. I don't think.
14: Yeah,
5: we're going to talk all about it next.

0: I feel like a kid's first car needs to be something that gives them, you know, the freedom to drive and have fun, but also not, I don't know, floss,
1: a flex. Hoopty.
0: You gotta work your way up to appreciate it, right? Mm-hmm. And if not, I feel like it gives you this weird sense of entitlement. The Game just bought his daughter a Maybach.
2: Yes.
1: Whoa.
2: For her sweet 16. So he like walked her out. She was blindfolded and the car was there. $300,000.
1: Was it used though? Maybe it was a used car.
2: Oh, definitely not. No.
1: But is that their norm?
2: I was going to say though, like if I had the money, I think I would be this parent.
1: Wow.
2: Like I would like to say I wouldn't, but I'm just thinking, okay, when my son turns 16 and like my budget, I'm probably not. I'm saying if I had that money, I'm saying like, because if I'm, when my son's 16, I'm probably going to buy him a nice car within, like, my budget. So if I was rich like that, who's to say I'm not going to buy my kid a Maybach?
0: But that's why these kids turn out so crappy, man. Like, that they because they feel so above everybody else. Yeah. Like where does any sense of teaching them the levels and stages of growing up come into play?
3: How to work for something?
2: But we don't know that they're not teaching her that in some way. Maybe she's a really good kid. And they're like, you know what? She deserves this.
3: I don't know, man. I had a used Volvo as my first car. Nicasio still drives his first car, his Honda.
1: Yeah, I mean, yeah. I like to get in my car. Whenever you guys get in your nice cars, I like to get in my car because it takes me back to where I was, and it lets me know where I'm headed.
0: I mean, the perfect example of that, though, Ludacris still has his Acura from back in the day.
1: That's
0: he posts
1: crazy.
0: It all the time. He's like, man, because I look at that as like where I came from. And I understand, if you're rich, you don't have these struggles, and parents always say that I'm going to give them the life I could never give. But that's why all of them turn out crappy, is because they have to have some. You have to learn some form of struggle.
2: Also, like a couple of days before Callie, that's the Game's daughter, before her birthday, he did make a post saying that he had to like he told her like, oh, I'm sorry, I can't celebrate your birthday. I don't know, Friday, because I have to finish the album. That she was like, no, Dad, I know how hard you worked and whatever. So he was like, she deserves everything.
3: Mm. Good God, I'll tell my parents whatever for $300,000. $1,000 car.
0: Maybe you call him sometime. Yeah.
3: Start
0: telling him anything. Say hi. Dude, apparently your gut feeling is not just a feeling.
1: No, it's just bad food.
0: No. This could be a memory from the future.
1: What?
3: Premonition.
0: Let's talk more about it next.
1: That's called a burp.
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0: So why do flight attendants really greet you when you get on board?
2: One is to make sure that you're not too drunk or sick to get on the plane.
1: So they're not flirting with us.
0: I don't know, man. Sometimes they are a little flirtatious.
1: A
0: right?
1: little bit, right?
0: Like and I remember one time I was like, they might be flirting with me.
1: Yeah.
0: It was a guy. And and I was like, nah, I'm tripping. And then I ordered a drink and he didn't charge me. And I was like, he's
1: flirting. Oh, yes, yeah.
0: Because they always want to charge you for those little alcohol bottles.
2: I always get free drinks.
0: Sure. Girls always get that, though. Serena, don't rain on my parade.
1: I know.
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6: 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Here's traffic.
7: No delays due to collisions. We do have a closure at West Loudoun Avenue between Setzer Way and Newtown Pike. You've got alternating lane closures there for milling and paving, so expect some delays. I'm MJ, and that's your traffic.
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0: There is an STD breakout in the elderly community, apparently. This is like a thing. It's all over the news. It's Tino Cochino Radio. Who's got more?
2: Well, it's also saying that many people, like, they only have one partner because, you know, they're married. 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
0: All right, we're talking light up boob jobs.
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22: There so far this week, no exception on this Wednesday. Mostly sunny and warm, mid to upper 80s for highs. Clouds increase tonight. Could see a storm or two toward daybreak tomorrow, mid 60s. Partly cloudy, few storms around Thursday. Highs into the mid 80s. I'm LAX News storm tracker meteorologist T.G. Shuck on Hot 102.5.
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0: When you have a gut feeling and people say you're supposed to listen to that and trust that, apparently that's more than just a feeling. Gut feelings are memories from the future. It says your consciousness can jump through time.
1: According to who?
0: Well, okay. I found this according to science.boner on Instagram.
2: What the heck?
1: Never mind, I believe it.
0: It says a gut feeling can sometimes seem strangely accurate, which has led researchers to investigate a phenomenon called precognition. It is the idea that people can somehow obtain information about an event before it happens. And some experiments have reported unusual psychological. That's not a word, is it? Psychological?
2: Huh. Spell it.
0: Physiological. P H Y. Oh, yeah. Is it physiological?
2: Yeah.
3: It happens to the best of us.
0: High school graduate.
1: More than a Casio.
0: Or brain responses occurring before participants are shown unpredictable stimuli. However, these findings remain disputed, and independent researchers have raised concerns about replication and experimental.
2: I got it.
0: This one's great. And experimental methods. You don't think that's a thing?
1: When they say trust your gut, I feel like sometimes you make a decision, you don't trust your gut, and then that backfires. Like, damn, I should have listened.
0: Whatever that little feeling is in you, if that's the gut feeling or whatever, I have noticed every time that I do not listen to it, I realize that I should have.
3: Yes.
0: Every single time. One time it was at my house. I was like, did I shut the garage door? I was like, I don't know. And I was like, oh, I'm good. And then later I came home and there was a note. Well, first of all, I saw the garage door open and I was like, oh my God. And because I'm afraid my dogs would like run out or something.
3: Uh-huh. Yeah.
0: And then there was a note that said, saw this open, hope everything's okay. And it was like a neighbor.
1: Wow, uh-huh. You have a good neighbor.
2: Why would they close it?
0: I don't know if they know how.
3: How would you close it?
0: They don't have an opener.
1: You have to press the button and run out and jump over the sensor.
0: Tom Cruise.
2: You have to pull the lever in the middle. And then
0: they're inside.
1: The door.
0: Now they're stuck inside my house.
2: They have to stay inside.
0: Oh, okay.
2: They're real neighbors.
0: I mean, I don't know. I mean, you said you agree. You had moments like this where you...
1: I think there's something to this. I'm not sure if it's from like a predicting the future type deal, but I feel like your gut will tell you, especially when you should not do something. I feel mine's stronger when it's
0: this
1: not.
0: This came from science.boner.
1: I know.
2: What if your gut sticks out farther than...
3: Like yours.
2: Oh, my God. No, wow, it doesn't stick out that far.
0: That's called shaming.
1: He can tell the future.
2: That's man shaming.
0: Healthy ways to humble a man who takes you for granted, ladies.
1: Ooh.
0: Serena will break this down for us next.

0: Break my heart.
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2: Ladies, it sucks, but sometimes you're in a relationship where your man doesn't really value you the way that he should. You know what I mean? Mm-hmm. He takes you for granted. So what is a healthy way to humble a man who treats you this way? Ooh. Serena will share.
3: Yes, this is saying, you know, like, don't embarrass him or, like, try to make him jealous or anything like that. But one of the steps is stop over-functioning. Like, stop reminding him, stop fixing what he neglected, stop carrying conversations he refuses to have. That way, you're not covering, like, every gap, and he has to actually see, like, okay, like, I'm not holding my weight of this relationship.
4: Yeah.
3: And then there's say it once clearly. Because if you just say it that one time, like if you keep reminding him again, like you are trying to almost be his mother.
4: Yeah. My wife did this to me yesterday. I was putting up guitars in the hallway, like mounting them. Right. And she goes, how's it going? I was like, good. I'm just working on, you know, drilling or whatever. 25 seconds later, she came back and how's it going? I was like, the same it did 25 seconds ago. And then she got mad. I was like, why'd you just ask me the same question? She's like, I don't know. I'm just wondering how it's going.
5: Oh.
4: She asked 30 seconds ago.
5: Well, let me weigh in.
3: She was just checking on you, Matt.
5: Over the weekend, I had the GPS system up, right? And then I had, like, a destination I was going to get to. And my girl was sitting passenger, and I was driving, and she's like, hey, like, you're going to turn up here. You're going to get on your right lane. Get on your right lane. Get on your lane. And I couldn't get on the right lane because the cars are coming, so yeah. I made a left. And she looked at me. She goes, why can't you just listen to the GPS? That's telling you. I said, what are we in a hurry for? I said, let's just make a quick detour. It's not the end of the world. It's fine. I said, who cares? And then she was just like, well, I care. It's a GPS system for a reason. I said, oh, no. And then my son sees us. I was like, me and
3: deeper issue.
5: I was like, me and my son don't need this.
6: And I agree. You need to come over. I've been telling
4: he was driving to your house.
6: Come to the dark side, baby.
5: And the thing is, God. I felt like if I would have made a wrong turn, you would have been like, well, let's just see where the road leads
6: That's
5: us.
6: That's the thing. If we were in that situation,
5: how would you handle
6: I would have asked you. I would have been like, yo, what happened? Here, let's act it out. All right, we're in the car.
5: All right. I'm done, right?
6: Yeah.
5: Okay, good.
6: Babe, we're going to go to the... I'll call you, babe.
5: Okay.
6: Babe, we're going to... The exit's right here to the right. You're about right. to miss it.
5: I'm on my phone.
6: Damn, we missed it.
5: I missed it, babe. Sorry.
6: It's all good. Where's it telling you to go now?
5: It's just a detour, so it's just going to make this loop, but it's going to come around and get on the main road.
6: Oh, because it corrects us anyway, right?
5: Yes.
6: Of course it does. It's calculated. It's great machinery.
5: And then I'd have been like,
6: Tesla.
5: You want to get some matcha?
6: I mean, if there's time, do we have time?
5: Well, now we do because we took a detour.
6: Here's the thing. Life is amazing. Cheers. Oh, my business partner, Mikey's so offended because he wasn't in the car with us. He just walked away.
5: No, yeah, he's in love now.
4: No, he's in the car seat behind
6: in
4: the back.
6: Baby.
5: Baby. Baby. Baby. Baby. Baby.

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2: Serena, oh my God. Yes. Just like your girl. Just like your girl. Interrupting the perfect moment.
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5: Come on.
2: No, it's a mess under here. 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
5: Jesus, all right.
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2: There is an STD breakout in the elderly community, apparently. 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It's all over the news. 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Who's got more?
1: Well, it's also saying that many people, like, they only have one partner because, you know, they're married. 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
2: What makes a real man? 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Thank you for holding the door. I can open my own door. And it's just like, that's just being chivalrous. Like, if you open a door, you're toxic. If you don't open the door, you're a jerk. If you post your girlfriend on social media, you're a simp. 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
4: 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Nothing's free.
2: But that's the thing. The advice revolved around money. 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You would think, like, yo, man, thank you for that advice, bro. 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
2: I like that we're all on different pages, though. We're going to fight. It's coming up next inside Real Talk on Chino Cuccino Radio. 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
4: A happy hour beer at some places.
2: No way.
4: Yeah, $5? 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
2: And that could. 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

0: All right, so let's talk the situation that Nicasio's in. None of us can agree on it. So I'm actually on Nicasio's side. So you guys, you're having a good little time. You were at the casino.
1: Yeah.
0: And your buddy asked you for advice, kind of, because he was down, right?
1: Yes, he was down. He was down from playing blackjack.
0: Okay. Yeah, see, that's one of the things. You could lose a lot of money very quickly.
1: Yeah. Mm-hmm.
0: So Nicasio's like, look, man, you want to do the come up, go to this slot machine, place a bet, and we're going to see what happens.
1: Yeah, not only did I say go to the slot machine, I said play the high limit slot machine. So put 100 in. And hit that $10, $15 one spin. And the first spin, he won $1,000. It gave him free games, and he won $1,000. And it was cashing him out right there. He even took a whole video and everything. He was like, man, this casino's giving out free money.
0: And so you would think, since he won this money based on the advice you gave, same way you tip out the dealer, do whatever, he would give you a little, yo, thank you for that, bro.
1: Oh, bro, exactly. I was rubbing my hands like Birdman. I was like, yo, I was like, hell yeah, I'm going to get paid too.
0: And he gave you nothing.
1: He gave me nothing, bro, nothing.
0: Matt and Serena both agree he shouldn't give you anything. That's what they think. Why?
2: Because it's still his money.
1: But he also said, why am I going to bless you? You're my homie, so I would want you to be happy for me. I'm like, yeah, that's true, but I'll be more happy if I have some money in my pocket.
3: If a casino employee came to me and be like, yo, on the low, this machine right here, it's been paying off. I'm just giving you a heads up. And I won then, I would tip that casino employee, but I would never tip
0: a
3: friend.
0: Tip the stranger?
3: I wouldn't expect money if it was opposite. If I won money based on someone's advice, I wouldn't expect...
1: Oh, bro, this goes back to when you can't support your friends, but you can support strangers.
2: Yeah. I feel like, though, you wouldn't tip people out. I feel like you want to be tipped out, but, like, you wouldn't actually do it.
1: Oh, I would, because I know how it goes in the casino world. I know how that's called mutual respect, Serena.
2: Yeah, you don't have it.
1: I do have it if I want a lot of money.
0: Let's talk to Myra Nicasio. She's actually on your side.
1: Oh, wow, yeah.
0: She thinks Nicasio should be paid out, and she will share her reasoning with us next.
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0: The legend, the icon, Ice Cube. Yay, yay. He spoke out recently and said you should celebrate your ego.
1: Oh, dang.
0: I need to hear this before I agree with this.
5: Our egos make what makes us unique, makes us stand out. It makes us proud of who we are and what we accomplish.
1: I mean, look at Matt. Like, you know, he went to UCLA, you know, the whole thing. Like, he was a college guy. He was going to get out and make millions. He didn't have confidence, and he didn't have an ego.
0: And here he is. Now
3: I'm broken humble. Yeah, damn it.
1: And you get us coffee.
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7: We have got an injury collision that's outbound Winchester Road at Walton Avenue. A single vehicle struck a pole, and that does have the right lane blocked. We've got a non-injury collision that's the inner loop of New Circle Road just prior to Harrodsburg Road. That has the right lane partially blocked. I'm MJ, and that's your traffic.
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10: Great weather so far this week. No exception on this Wednesday. Mostly sunny and warm. Mid to upper 80s for highs. Clouds increase tonight. Could see a storm or two toward daybreak tomorrow. Mid 60s. Partly cloudy. Few storms around Thursday. Highs into the mid 80s. I'm LAX News storm tracker meteorologist T.G. Shuck on Hot 102.5.
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0: trip. That was a good time. And his friend was down. He was not winning. He's losing the blackjack. And Ocasio said, listen, man, if you want to make your money back, go to the slot machine, put that $100 in, make that $15, $20 bet, whatever the max is, and it's going to pay you out. And sure enough, he won $1,000. And so his friend starts bragging, man, this casino's crazy. They're just throwing money away. And Ocasio was like, well, where's my thank you? Like, you wouldn't have that money if I didn't advise you to go do that and give you the advice on how to play.
1: Facts.
0: Nicasio's friend did not give him any money. I think he should have, because again, he would not have even played that or known how to play it the correct way.
1: Yeah.
0: Unless Nicasio told him. Serena and Matt disagree. They think it's a friend.
2: It's
0: you shouldn't
2: a slot
0: do it.
2: Machine. Yeah.
0: Myra, what's it sound like to you?
3: You know, as a friend, I would. I mean, it's just a courtesy to do, you know?
0: See, I agree. Matt thinks this is a horrible idea.
2: As a friend, shouldn't you be happy that your friend won money and not want to take a percentage?
3: I mean, it doesn't have to be half of what you want, but perhaps treat him out to, like, dinner or buy him something inexpensive, you know, or maybe just $100 will do.
1: $100 would have been fine. I think the worst part about it was that the whole trip, because it happened right when we got there, the whole trip, he's like, your boy got this quick Jeezy, and I'm like, yeah, because of me.
3: But, you know, if you guys are friends, and I think that's just a courtesy thing to do.
0: Exactly, Myra. Thank you so much for the call. I appreciate you.
1: Yep.
0: Listen, man, my new podcast just dropped, Is Anyone Listening? Or a new episode. We've been doing it for like 70, 80 episodes now, something like that.
1: Mm-hmm. Oh, dang.
0: But comedian Mark Curry, a.k.a. Mr. Cooper, dropped in, and we talked about a lot. So I want to share some of it with you next. Let's do the time he played Michael Jordan one-on-one.
1: Oh, my God.

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0: One of my favorite shows when I was a kid was the legendary Hangin' with Mr. Cooper, starring comedian Mark Curry. Man, he's an OG, he's a legend. And we actually sat down and had a full-on conversation. We talked about everything from him opening up for Whitney Houston and Ray Charles.
1: Oh, my gosh.
0: To the time he played one-on-one with Michael Jordan.
2: I bought a brand new Range Rover. That's when the new Range Rovers first came out. Mike rolled up. You know, I'm in the Range Rover. Mike, you know, he pulled up. I said, yeah, that's my lot now, babe. That's my lot. It's Warner Brothers. My lot. He said, yeah, all right. I said, yeah, I run this lot, boy. Let you know. He said, man, they got a leg room in there? I said, yeah, it's a lot of leg room. Next day, Michael Jordan had one. That's a true story. I am not. But not only that, he would be at that set every morning at 6 a.m. working out, which I thought was dedication. I would get there early for Mr. Cooper to do prep work and things, but he would be there every morning at 6 a.m. So one day, I walked on to the gym. I had my gym clothes on. He looked at me. He didn't say nothing. He just threw me the ball. He knew what was up.
0: You knew it was game time.
2: He knew. He did not say one thing. He just threw me the ball. Did like this. Got ready. One-on-one. He gave me the ball first. I scored. Yeah, you know, yeah, yeah. And then he got the ball. Pumped the ball up. What you looking at? So I guess he was like, I'm about to blow by you. Oh, are you ready? Or what you doing? This is your defense instead? Went by me. He beat me 7-0 or something.
0: Oh, damn.
2: I mean, sweet jumping. Sweet just talking. I thought you had that one, baby. I thought that was. I mean, all back of the rim net. Everything. I'm full jumping on him.
0: The entire conversation is wild, man. You can stream it now wherever you stream your favorite podcast. Just search for Tino Cochino Is Anyone Listening? And check that out. We've all heard the term trophy wife before, right?
1: Mm-hmm.
0: Well, survey says that trophy wife is becoming less common. Let's talk about it. Next.
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6: 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Here's traffic.
7: We have got an injury collision. That's Euclid Avenue at Clay Avenue. The westbound lane that's going towards Woodland Avenue is blocked. We've got another injury collision. That one's Wrestle Cave Road at Faulkner Avenue. A single vehicle is off the roadway, and the roadway is shut down in both directions. And we've got a non-injury collision. That one's the Interloop at New Circle Road just prior to Harrodsburg Road. That has the right lane partially blocked. I'm MJ, and that's your traffic.
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0: What makes a real man? I came across this video where this girl was like, oh, I hate it when guys try and open doors for me as if like it's supposed to be me just owing them. Thank you for holding the door. I can open my own door. And it's just like, that's just being chivalrous. Like, if you open a door, you're toxic. 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If you post your girlfriend on social media, you're a simp. If you don't post your girlfriend, you're cheating.
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0: Ramon reached out because he's being friend zoned, but he's actually okay with it because she's so hot. 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
27: Weather so far this week, no exception on this Wednesday. Mostly sunny and warm, mid to upper 80s for highs. Clouds increase tonight. Could see a storm or two toward daybreak tomorrow, mid 60s. Partly cloudy, few storms around Thursday. Highs into the mid 80s. I'm LAX News storm tracker meteorologist T.G. Shuck on Hot 102.5.
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0: According to recent studies and surveys and all that fun stuff, the trophy wife is becoming less common. It says America's wealthiest men are increasingly choosing partners who are equally successful.
1: What a
0: the
1: loser.
0: Age of the power couple has arrived.
2: That's right.
0: Do we agree with this?
3: I do agree. I think that there's because it was just different. I feel like, 20 years ago, I think a lot more women now are going to college and they're figuring out what they want to do in careers and, be doctors and lawyers and just all these different things. So, and then also everything is so expensive now that I don't think people can afford to have someone who stays home.
2: Yeah, it says two incomes.
0: It's been changing, and it's like a new perspective, a way of living now, because way more women, many more women are CEOs and entrepreneurs and lawyers and doctors and investors now. So success is increasingly shared between both partners rather than centered on, just one.
3: Mm-hmm.
1: Yeah, that's nice and all, but it's just not going to work between the relationship. It's not going to work out because there's two bulls in the household. One person, I feel like one person kind of has to do less than the other person. They have to be, you know what I mean?
0: I can tell you, it's a power dynamic, yes. I think. Because anyone, here's the thing. If you are the leader, mm-hmm. Whether the CEO or the owner or the whatever, there's obviously a power dynamic because you felt you know best. You did whatever it was to get to the top of that. So if you have two people that constantly fight for the top,
1: bumping heads.
0: What Nicasio says, I do agree. I think there is going to be a lot of animosity in the household because if your partner suggests one thing, but you're also boss-minded, you're going to suggest the other, and chances are you're going to think yours outweighs theirs because you know what's best. And I agree, man.
3: And I don't think so. I think there has to be a lot of communication. Maybe just not take work home. If you two are in two completely different,
2: Yeah, and don't have an ego.
0: But
2: about
0: I don't think it's about work. It's about life.
1: A daily life.
0: It's like, we should do this. If you have that mindset, chances are you do think you're right.
2: Like an ego thing, Lo. Just let your ego drop at the door because you're not at work anymore. You're at home.
1: But which one's going to do that?
0: From Autumn _ E3 in the comments, she said, cool, say what you want, but this will lead to the highest divorce rate.
1: Yeah, exactly.
0: This is coming from a woman.
2: I don't think so.
1: And if it does work out, there's hella counseling and you guys are fighting to keep it together.
0: Ascending Capital Headquarters said women are making this choice, not men. A lot of men don't care whether a woman has money or not because in some cases, financial dependence gives them more control in the relationship. What's much harder to find is a man who genuinely supports a woman who's already building something for herself. Bingo. At the end of the day, it's about choice. A woman who feels safe, supported, and respected chooses her partner. If she feels like she has to depend on him to survive, that's not really a choice.
3: Yes. And I do think that even if you are a stay-at-home mom or wife, I do think you should find something for yourself still. Something small. Maybe it's a small hobby that starts earning you some money. I don't know, because you don't want to be in a situation. Well, also, you just never know. Things could be good now, and then what happens if you do get divorced or something? You just never know. Yeah. So you should have something for yourself.
1: If you're in the house, just watch your tone.
3: Oh my gosh.
2: Shut up.
0: In a busy world, man, parents, I feel like sometimes your focal point, it should be on the kids, but I feel like sometimes it's just the necessities and maybe you're missing some things that could actually be really important to them. Five things that feel small to you but are enormous to your kids. We'll share them with you next.

0: All right, y'all. 10 things that feel small to you, but enormous for your child. It says most of them took under a minute, and none of them cost a thing. Oh. Number one, when you get excited about something they love. The kid who watches their parent genuinely want to know the difference between a brachiosaurus and a brontosaurus grows up believing that the things they care about are actually worth caring about.
1: I do try to do this. Even like, so my daughter, she's been watching, like she sees me reading. So she'll bring me her book, and she's like, Mama, read it. So then we sit down, I read her like her little baby story with all
2: y'all are both the same, right? You both read dragon books.
1: Yeah.
3: Just pop the magic dragon.
0: They said 10. I'm only going to do 5 because they're kind of long. Number 2, when you let the bath run long because they were still playing. So like, let's say dinner's ready, you're tired, mm-hmm. you let it run anyway and they had no idea. They just knew that for once their world didn't get interrupted.
1: Aw. My son does love a good bath.
3: I failed at this yesterday.
0: You say,
4: There's a schedule. I'm interrupting at all costs. Like, you're going to hurry up and come do this.
0: Because you want them to go to bed on time, right?
4: We ain't wasting water.
0: And that. And that.
2: That's about the bath.
0: What about number 3? When you ask for their opinion and then actually use it. So like when you say, which way should we go? Or what color would this be? What do you think we should do? It says children who get consulted, they grow up knowing that their voice has weight and they don't feel overseen.
1: Mm-hmm. I do try to do that too. Because if I'm asking my son a question and he gives me the answer, I don't want to be a jerk and be like, oh, no, we're not going to do that.
2: That's the worst.
4: My girl's kind of, I feel like she's really good at this, like, but at the same time, it's kind of bad because she like takes in his, you know, his input and everything. Like, you know, she'll ask him, well, what do you want to eat? Okay, you know, if he wants this, she'll go and get it. But I'm like, man, like he can say filet mignon, you're going to go get that? Like he's 4 years old. He doesn't know any better.
1: I feel like there's boundaries, but I mean, you could still like, if it's something crazy, that's when you correct them. But if it's something like, oh, I just want spaghetti. Okay, cool.
0: What about their diet? Poor little obese kid.
2: Too many carbs.
4: That's what I'm saying. You
1: having spaghetti every night.
0: Number 4, when you told them you were having a hard day, not the full weight of it, just enough. Like, oh, mom's having a hard day today, baby. That I guess children who grow up in houses who feel like, or they know that feelings are kind of named out, they learn to tell you about theirs too.
2: So it's good to just talk about your hard day?
1: Well, not like the weight of it. Just so this happened, I want to say a couple weeks ago, but I just had a lot on my mind. And I was asking my son something and he wasn't like giving me the answer that I was asking. And I yelled at him. Like, I feel like I wasn't even myself though. Like it was a weird, like out of body experience. And I yelled at him like I have never yelled at him before. And I was like,
0: because
1: I am
0: didn't
1: so
0: like his answer?
1: But it was because I was asking him a question. And he wasn't answering the question. And it was just a lot of my mind, though. I was having a lot of my mind that day.
4: What color is this, son?
1: And so,
0: purple. It's Dusha!
1: But man. I apologize. I'm like, I am so sorry. I shouldn't have yelled at you. I just had a lot on my mind. And then after school, I apologized again. I'm like, I just was having a moment.
2: Yeah, it happens.
4: Wow.
0: Number 5, it's not really a thing. I guess it's just something kind of more so for the parents to know. It says, you don't have to be a perfect parent. You just have to be one that shows up, repairs, notices, and stays, because that's really the whole thing.
2: Thank God I got that covered.
4: Hi.
0: Matt's like, I don't know what to do, but I stay. I got 1 out of 5, baby.
2: I just stand here.
0: Good for you, Matt. Thank you.
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6: 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I'm the mother to my kids. It's not the other way around.
4: Woo! 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
0: Even senior citizens are getting more loving, I guess, than Gen Z.
1: And Gen Z says it's because it's hard to have an active sex life when you're stuck living with your parents. 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
1: car.
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0: Oh, Serena, that's where we're at, huh? 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
1: I mean,
16: the car. Oh, my God. Sideways?
0: What?
16: Like laying sideways?
1: I don't know. 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
3: Who's the first actor to make $1 million for their first film? 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
4: 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I matched with some girl, and we were supposed to go out. We were setting it all up and everything. And then she goes, oh, wait, by the way, like, how tall are you? And I should have, I told the truth. I said, I'm 5'6" and a half. And she left me on red. We never went out. She goes to the
5: house. Maybe she was really tall.
2: This is how you know you're short, though. 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
4: Yes.
2: Yeah. I mean, dude.
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7: Standing at the edge of a rocky shore, you breathe in the cool, salty air, watching the sun disappear on the horizon. Across the globe, someone begins their day along a sandy beach, listening to the rhythm of the crashing waves. 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
20: So far this week, no exception on this Wednesday. Mostly sunny and warm, mid to upper 80s for highs. Clouds increase tonight. Could see a storm or two toward daybreak tomorrow, mid 60s. Partly cloudy, few storms around Thursday. Highs into the mid 80s.

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0: All right, so are you smarter than Nicasio? We're going to play with Tiffany. Are you there?
1: Yeah.
0: All right, cool. So Nicasio will give you this question. He'll give you three multiple choice answers. You're going to pick the right one, and we'll get you hooked up, okay?
1: Okay, thank you.
2: Who's the first actor to make $1 million for their first film? Is it A, Ice Cube, B, Eddie Murphy, or C, Pamela Anderson?
1: Let's go Eddie Murphy.
2: How'd you get that?
0: There it is. Yes. Legendary, legendary. We'll get you hooked up. Are you an Eddie Murphy fan by chance? I don't know how old you are.
1: No, I'm not.
0: Damn.
3: Oh, just like that.
0: Damn. Rip the Band-Aid off.
2: What the heck?
0: Yikes. Okay, well, then this conversation will go nowhere. Just hang on for a second so Matt can get your info, okay?
1: Thank you. Have a good day.
0: So I guess animals and kids are just sharing the same names now.
4: It's crazy. Mm-hmm.
0: It's the world that we're in, baby. We'll share some of the names with you next. Have you named your baby a puppy?

0: Well, I guess people are naming their kids after pets or pets after their kids or whatever it is. There are a bunch of this name sharing is going on. Serena's going to break it down. It's Tino Cochino Radio. Go ahead.
1: So dog names are just becoming very like human-like. The popular names are Bella, Luna, Max, Daisy, and Charlie, which are also very popular for actual human babies. Mm-hmm. And researchers say it's because these pets are actually becoming family members There's birthday parties, there's pet insurance.
0: Yeah. I mean, a ton of people, like, I feel like calling your pet, like, Sparkles and stuff like that were, like, back in the day, right? Uh-huh. Like, when's the last time you actually heard of a dumb puppy name?
1: So, I have a dog named Bruce. And then I found out that my neighbor, his name is Bruce, and I felt like awkward telling him like my dog's name. I don't know. I was like, oh.
0: You're ashamed of your dog?
1: I just was like, is he going to be offended that I named my dog Bruce and his name is Bruce?
2: I have ran into some people because I used to have a dog named Kiara. They'd say, oh, my name's Kiara. I'd be like, oh, that's my dog's name. And then I felt bad to look on their face like,
3: yeah, it's kind of weird.
2: Compare me to a dog? I'm like, well, that's the name.
1: But I'm like, I love my dog. It's not like a. I'm shaming you, exactly. But I do think that.
0: That's so weird.
3: The other day I saw this lady, she was pushing, she had like a little stroller for a dog.
0: Yeah.
3: I'm surprised you don't have any of those, you know? Like if you want to take them out, like, well, how do you do it?
0: I just let them in the backyard. I got like the turf and stuff.
3: No, I mean like in the stores, or you just, you know.
0: I don't take them out like that. I love my dog so much and I'm afraid of them getting hurt. Because of how people drive.
2: In public.
0: Uh-huh. I don't want them in my car. God forbid we get into a wreck and my dog, one, flies out, breaks a bone, does some crazy stuff. I see people driving with their dog on their lap, I'm like, bro,
2: that's
0: if you get into a car wreck and your airbag goes off, your dog's probably going to die.
3: Yes.
2: Yeah.
0: Or break bones.
1: Or I always get nervous when they have like the window down or something. Yeah. I'm like, I don't want your dog
2: to jump
1: out.
2: They're like halfway hanging out.
0: Oh, I had a dog named Jake when I was a kid. And my stepdad had like put a chain around his neck to like keep him in the back of the truck, and Jake just jumped out. And I remember, and so now he's like strangling himself. And I remember this guy pulled up, and he was like, "Your dog's hanging from your truck!" And I'm like, "Wait, I know, I see it. We gotta pull over."
2: Did he survive?
0: Yeah, he's fine. But it was just like, God. Bro, my dog's staying home now.
1: The emotional trauma you have lived through.
2: I know.
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0: What celebrity gossip are we gonna spill in tea time today?
1: The Game spent $300,000 on his 16-year-old.
0: Even if I had this kind of money, I would not do what he did. I don't think.
3: Yeah,
0: we're going to talk all about it next.

0: I feel like a kid's first car needs to be something that gives them, you know, the freedom to drive and have fun, but also not, I don't know, floss,
1: a flex. Just,
0: you gotta work your way up to appreciate it, right? And if not, I feel like it gives you this weird sense of entitlement. The Game just bought his daughter a Maybach.
2: Yes. Whoa. For her sweet 16. So he like walked her out. She was blindfolded and the car was there. $300,000.
1: Was it used though? Maybe it was a used car.
2: Oh, definitely not. No.
1: But is that their norm?
2: I was going to say though, like if I had the money, I think I would be this parent. Wow. Like I would like to say I wouldn't, but I'm just thinking, okay, when my son turned 16 and like my budget, I'm probably not. But I'm saying if I had that money, I'm saying like, because if I'm, when my son's 16, I'm probably going to buy him a nice car within, like, my budget. So if I was rich like that, who's to say I'm not going to buy my kid a Maybach?
0: But that's why these kids turn out so crappy, man. Like, that they because they feel so above everybody else. Yeah. Like where does any sense of teaching them the levels and stages of growing up come into play?
3: How to work for something?
2: But we don't know that they're not teaching her that in some way. Maybe she's a really good kid. And they're like, you know what? She deserves this.
3: I don't know, man. I had a used Volvo as my first car. Nicasio still drives his first car as Honda.
1: Yeah, I mean, yeah. I like to get in my car. Whenever you guys get in your nice cars, I like to get in my car because it takes me back to where I was, and it it lets me know where I'm headed.
0: I mean, the perfect example of that, though, Ludacris still has his Acura from back in the day.
1: That's crazy.
0: He posts it all the time. He's like, man, because I look at that as like where I came from. And I understand, if you're rich, you don't have these struggles, and parents always say that I'm going to give them the life I could never give. But that's why all of them turn out crappy, is because they have to have some. You have to learn some form of struggle.
2: Also, like a couple of days before Callie, that's the Game's daughter, before her birthday, he did make a post saying that he had to tell, like he told her, like, "Oh, I'm sorry, I can't celebrate your birthday. I don't know, Friday, because I have to finish the album." That she was like, "No, Dad, I know how hard you worked and whatever." So he was like, "She deserves everything."
3: Mm. Good God, I'll tell my parents whatever for $300,000. Car.
0: Maybe you call him sometime. Yeah.
3: Start telling him anything.
0: Say hi. Dude, apparently your gut feeling is not just a feeling.
1: No, it's just bad food.
0: No. This could be a memory from the future.
1: What?
3: Premonition.
0: Let's talk more about it next.
1: That's called a burp.

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0: when you have a gut feeling and people say you're supposed to listen to that and trust that, apparently that's more than just a feeling. Gut feelings are memories from the future. It says your consciousness can jump through time.
1: According to who?
0: Well, okay. I found this according to science.boner on Instagram.
2: What the heck?
1: Never mind, I believe it.
0: It says, a gut feeling can sometimes seem strangely accurate, which has led researchers to investigate a phenomenon called precognition. It is the idea that people can somehow obtain information about an event before it happens. And some experiments have reported unusual physiological?
2: Huh, spell it.
0: Physiological? P-H-Y. Oh, yeah, is it physiological?
2: Yeah, physiological.
3: It happens to the best of us.
0: High school graduate.
1: More than Ocasio.
0: Or brain responses occurring before participants are shown unpredictable stimuli. However, these findings remain disputed, and independent researchers have raised concerns about replication and experimental. This one's great. And experimental methods. You don't think that's a thing?
1: When they say trust your gut, I feel like sometimes you make a decision, you don't trust your gut, and then that backfires. Like, damn, I should have listened to
0: whatever that little feeling is in you, if that's the gut feeling or whatever, I have noticed every time that I do not listen to it, I realize that I should have.
3: Yes.
0: Every single time. One time it was at my house. I was like, did I shut the garage door? I was like, I don't know. And I was like, I'm good. And then later I came home and there was a note. Well, first of all, I saw the garage door open and I was like, oh my God. And because I'm afraid my dogs would like run out or something.
3: Uh-huh. Yeah.
0: And then there was a note that said, saw this open, hope everything's okay. And it was like a neighbor.
1: Wow, you have a good neighbor.
2: Why won't they close it?
0: I don't know if they
3: how would you close it?
0: They don't have an opener.
1: You have to press the button and run out and jump over the sensor.
0: Tom Cruise.
2: You have to pull the lever in the middle. And then
1: they're inside.
0: Now they're stuck inside my house.
2: They have to stay inside.
1: Oh, okay.
2: They're real neighbors.
0: I mean, I don't know. I mean, you said you agree. You had moments like this where you...
1: I think there's something to this. I'm not sure if it's from like a predicting the future type deal, but I feel like your gut will tell you, especially when you should not do something. I feel mine's stronger when it's
0: this
1: not.
0: This came from science.boner.
1: I know.
2: What if your gut sticks out farther than...
3: Like yours.
2: Oh, my God. Wow. No, it doesn't stick out that far.
0: That's called shaming.
1: He can tell the future.
2: That's man shaming.
0: Healthy ways to humble a man who takes you for granted, ladies.
1: Ooh.
0: Serena will break this down for us next.
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0: All right, so we have a few things that will be completely gone in your lifetime. Mm-hmm. Kind of crazy to think about, but let's see what they are. Serena's got the list.
3: This is kind of sad, but monarch butterflies.
0: Oh, why?
3: It just says that the Western monarch populations have declined 99.9% since the 1980s. But if you think about it, I'm like, I don't really see like butterflies around like I did when I was a kid.
0: Yeah, for sure.
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0: There is an STD breakout in the elderly community, apparently. 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It's Tino Cochino Radio. 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
3: Well, it's also saying that many people, like, they only have one partner because, you know, they're married. 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
0: Kind of crazy, man. 58% of recent college graduates are still looking for a job. Mm. I mean, in anything, right? It's all who you know. A lot of jobs come via recommendation.
1: Well, you think that's why it's hard for this generation? Because they don't know how to talk to people.
0: Yes.
1: So they're not networking. So they're not meeting business people, you know, that could help them in their career. What, are you going to be on Twitch the rest of your life?
0: Yes, Matt. That's how millionaires are made. Obviously.
1: That's what my son thinks.
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0: ladies, it sucks, but sometimes you're in a relationship where your man doesn't really value you the way that he should. You know what I mean? He takes you for granted. So what is a healthy way to humble a man who treats you this way? Ooh. Serena will share.
1: Yes, this is saying, you know, like, don't embarrass him or like try to make him jealous or anything like that. But one of the steps is stop over functioning, like stop reminding him, stop fixing what he neglected, stop carrying conversations he refuses to have. That way you're not covering like every gap and he has to actually see like, okay, like I'm not holding my weight of this relationship.
2: Yeah.
1: And then there's say it once clearly. Because if you just say it that one time, like if you keep reminding him again, like you are trying to almost be his mother.
3: Over the weekend, I had the GPS system up, right? And then I had like a destination I was going to get to. And my girl was sitting passenger and I was driving and she's like, hey, like you're going to turn up here. You're going to get on your right lane, get on your right lane, get around your lane. And I couldn't get on the right lane because the cars are coming. So yeah. I made a left and she looked at me. She goes, why can't you just listen to the GPS? That's telling you. I said, what are we in a hurry for? I said, let's just make a quick detour. It's not the end of the world. It's fine.
4: And I agree. You need to come over. I've been telling
0: you. He was driving to your house.
4: Come to the dark side, baby.
3: And the thing is, God. I felt like if I would have made a wrong turn, you would have been like, well, let's just see where the road leads
4: us. That's the thing. If we were in that situation,
3: I would have
4: asked you. I would have been like, yo, what happened? Here, let's act it all out. All right, we're in the car.
3: All right. I'm done, right?
4: Yeah, yeah.
3: Okay, good.
4: Babe, we're going to go to the... I'll call you, babe.
3: Okay.
4: Babe, we're gonna the exit's right here to the right. You're about right. To miss it. About to miss it.
3: Yeah, I'm on my phone.
4: Damn, we missed it.
3: I missed it, babe. Sorry.
4: It's all good. Where's it telling you to go now?
3: It's just a detour, so it's just gonna make this loop, but it's gonna come around and get on the main road.
4: Oh, because it corrects us anyway, right?
3: Yes.
4: Of course it does. It's calculated. It's great machinery.
3: And then I'd have been
4: it's
3: like
4: Tesla.
3: You want to get some matcha?
4: I mean, if there's time, do we have time?
3: Well, now we do because we took a detour.
4: Here's the thing. Life is amazing. Cheers.
3: Baby.
4: Live it.

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1: There is a new mom that is saying that her marriage feels like it just blew up in her face after she discovered that her husband had been secretly hiding tens of thousands of dollars. 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
1: Ramon reached out because he's being friend zoned, but he's actually okay with it because she's so hot. 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

Tears will fade eventually, so if our time is running out, day after day, we'll make the mundane a masterpiece. 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
1: Ramon reached out because he's being friend zoned, but he's actually okay with it because she's so hot. 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I take her to dinner, concerts, trips, pretty much everywhere and anything. But she's very clear. Like, she's told me that we're never going to be anything more than friends, ever.
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1: I do this thing called I Can't Stand where I let all of us just kind of open up and reveal the things that we can't stand.
2: I can't stand when I'm at the gym. 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But then I see that same guy, he's working out over here on this other machine. It's like, hey, man, you can only have one machine. Why are you going back and forth like that? 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
1: What makes a real man? 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Thank you for holding the door. I can open my own door. And it's just like, that's just being chivalrous. Like if you open a door, you're toxic. If you don't open the door, you're a jerk. If you post your girlfriend on social media, you're a simp. 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
1: Ramon reached out because he's being friend zoned, but he's actually okay with it because she's so hot. 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I take her to dinner, concerts, trips, pretty much everywhere and anything. But she's very clear. Like, she's told me that we're never going to be anything more than friends ever.
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6: Gosh, that's crazy to hear that. 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
7: According to science, it says that a woman is more into hooking up with you if they're full, like if they have a full tummy.
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7: I was going to say, hooking up after eating is not the move. 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
1: What makes a real man? I came across this video where this girl was like, oh, I hate it when guys try and open doors for me as if like it's supposed to be me just owing them. Thank you for holding the door. I can open my own door. And it's just like, that's just being chivalrous. Like, if you open a door, you're toxic. If you don't open the door, you're a jerk. If you post your girlfriend on social media, you're a simp. If you don't post your girlfriend, you're cheating.
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1: I do this thing called I Can't Stand, where I let all of us just kind of open up and reveal the things that we can't stand.
5: I can't stand when I'm at the gym. I go to this machine, right? And there's a water bottle right there and a phone. And I'm like, oh, all right, someone's using it. You probably went to the restroom. But then I see that same guy. He's working out over here on this other machine. It's like, hey, man, you can only have one machine. Why are you going back and forth like that? You don't own the gym.
1: Yeah, that is annoying.
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1: 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It's all over the news. 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
1: According to science, It says that a woman is more into hooking up with you if they're full, like if they have a full tummy.
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1: I was going to say, hooking up after eating is not the move. My wife and I, like, we have a plan. 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
1: So we'll literally go to the spot, buy the burrito, come home, hook up, and then eat after. 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
1: Today, Chrissy reached out, and she's upset that her man is still helping out his ex. I guess she just recently found out that he is still paying for his ex's phone bill. 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
8: There is an STD breakout in the elderly community, apparently. 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
8: What makes a real man? 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And it's just like, that's just being chivalrous. 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

that shit. 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Fall off what? 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Called your bluff, better cite the source. 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
1: I don't know, man. Sometimes they are a little flirtatious.
3: A little bit, right?
1: And I remember one time I was like, they might be flirting with me. Yeah. It was a guy. And I was like, I'm tripping. And then I ordered a drink and he didn't charge me. And I was like,
3: Yes.
1: Because they always want to charge you for those little alcohol bottles.
2: I always get free drinks.
1: Sure. 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
1: What makes a real man? I came across this video where this girl was like, oh, I hate it when guys try and open doors for me as if like it's supposed to be me just owing them. Thank you for holding the door. I can open my own door. And it's just like, that's just being chivalrous. Like, if you open a door, you're toxic. 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If you post your girlfriend on social media, you're a simp. If you don't post your girlfriend, you're cheating.
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1: All right, company sanctioned sex days could be coming. 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
1: For my ladies out there, if you're trying to get rid of your cramps, I guess there's a cheap way to do it.
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2: 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Go drink pickle juice. 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
1: 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Yay, yay. 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
7: So you've been using me, and all of a sudden now you just want to drop me? 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
1: They say the holy water's watered down, and this town's lost its faith. 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
6: So you've been using me, and all of a sudden now you just want to drop me? 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
1: Ramon reached out because he's being friend zoned, but he's actually okay with it because she's so hot. 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
1: Kind of crazy, man. 58% of recent college graduates are still looking for a job. Mm. I mean, in anything, right? It's all who you know. 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

0: So far this week, no exception on this Wednesday. Mostly sunny and warm, mid to upper 80s for highs. Clouds increase tonight. Could see a storm or two toward daybreak tomorrow, mid 60s. Partly cloudy, few storms around Thursday, highs into the mid 80s. I'm LAX News storm tracker meteorologist TG Shuck on Hot 102.5.
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1: Kind of crazy, man. 58% of recent college graduates are still looking for a job. 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
9: Well, do you think that's why it's hard for this generation? 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
1: I do this thing called I Can't Stand, where I let all of us just kind of open up and reveal the things that we can't stand.
11: 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He's working out over here on this other machine. 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
17: So far this week, no exception on this Wednesday. Mostly sunny and warm, mid to upper 80s for highs. Clouds increase tonight. Could see a storm or two toward daybreak tomorrow, mid 60s. Partly cloudy, few storms around Thursday. Highs into the mid 80s. I'm LAX News storm tracker meteorologist T.G. Shuck on Hot 102.5.
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3: 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And I should have, I don't know, I told the truth. And I said, I'm 5'6" and a half. And she left me on red. 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
2: me. 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
1: Yeah. 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
1: For my ladies out there, if you're trying to get rid of your cramps, I guess there's a cheap way to do it.
2: So I actually saw this on Instagram, and it was from Brittany Ferland. She's the one that's married to Tommy Lee, that she was having these cramps. 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
2: like,
1: I've heard this.
2: 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Go drink pickle juice. 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
10: Pickle juice? Or was it just Tommy Lee's pickle?
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9: Weather so far this week, no exception on this Wednesday. Mostly sunny and warm, mid to upper 80s for highs. Clouds increase tonight. Could see a storm or two toward daybreak tomorrow, mid 60s. Partly cloudy, few storms around Thursday. Highs into the mid 80s. I'm LAX News storm tracker meteorologist TG Shuck on Hot 102.5.
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And this town's lost its faith. Our colors will fade eventually. So if our time is running out, day after day, we'll make the mundane a masterpiece. Oh my, my, oh my, my love, I take one look at you, you're taking me out.

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1: All right, so we have a few things that will be completely gone in your lifetime. 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
1: For my ladies out there, if you're trying to get rid of your cramps, I guess there's a cheap way to do it.
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2: 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Go drink pickle juice. 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
3: 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Or was it just Tommy Lee's pickle?
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1: Ramon reached out because he's being friend-zoned, but he's actually okay with it because she's so hot. 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
19: Weather so far this week, no exception on this Wednesday. Mostly sunny and warm, mid to upper 80s for highs. Clouds increase tonight. Could see a storm or two toward daybreak tomorrow, mid 60s. Partly cloudy, few storms around Thursday. Highs into the mid 80s. I'm LAX News storm tracker meteorologist T.G. Shuck on Hot 102.5.
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1: There is a new mom that is saying that her marriage feels like it just blew up in her face after she discovered that her husband had been secretly hiding tens of thousands of dollars. 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
6: 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Here's traffic.
7: We have a traffic advisory in Bourbon County on US 27. The roadway is shut down in both directions, about 3 miles north of Paris. Earlier, we had an overturned commercial vehicle, and a fuel spill cleanup is underway at this time. So be patient. It's going to take a little bit longer. Also, an update on I-64 in Fayette and Scott counties. All westbound lanes are now open at the northern split in Fayette County. In Scott County, one lane is open in each direction at the incident site. There were collisions in both directions. Directions on I-64. I'm Deidre with your afternoon traffic.
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1: Kind of crazy, man. 58% of recent college graduates are still looking for a job. 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
7: So far this week, no exception on this Wednesday. Mostly sunny and warm, mid to upper 80s for highs. Clouds increase tonight. Could see a storm or two toward daybreak tomorrow, mid 60s. Partly cloudy, few storms around Thursday. Highs into the mid 80s. I'm LAX News storm tracker meteorologist T.G. 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
1: Ramon reached out because he's being friend zoned, but he's actually okay with it because she's so hot. 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
0: 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Here's traffic.
6: We have a traffic advisory update for I-64 in Fayette and Scott counties. All westbound lanes are now open at the northern split in Fayette County. In Scott County, one lane is open in each direction at the incident site. There were collisions in both directions on I-64, so it's been a mess out there for quite some time. Also in Bourbon County on US 27, the roadway is shut down in both directions about 3 miles north of Paris due to an overturned commercial vehicle and a fuel spill cleanup. We have a non-injury accident reported Hayes Boulevard at Stuart Hall Boulevard, and police are on the scene. I'm Deidre with your afternoon traffic.
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1: There is an STD breakout in the elderly community, apparently. 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It's all over the news. 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
8: Well, it's also saying that many people, like, they only have one partner because, you know, they're married. 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
24: So far this week, no exception on this Wednesday. Mostly sunny and warm, mid to upper 80s for highs. Clouds increase tonight. Could see a storm or two toward daybreak tomorrow, mid 60s. Partly cloudy, few storms around Thursday. Highs into the mid 80s. I'm LAX News storm tracker meteorologist T.G. Shuck on Hot 102.5.
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6: 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Here's traffic.
1: Several traffic alerts this hour to make you aware of. An injury collision outbound North Broadway at New Circle Road. One lane is blocked. Another injury accident, West High Street at South Mill Street. Vehicles are in the intersection, so use caution in that area. A non-injury collision at Hayes Boulevard and Stuart Hall Boulevard. And police are still on the scene, US 27 in Bourbon County. The roadway shut down in both directions, about 3 miles north of Paris, due to an overturned commercial vehicle and a fuel spill cleanup. I'm Deidre with your afternoon traffic.
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8: Weather so far this week, no exception on this Wednesday. Mostly sunny and warm, mid to upper 80s for highs. Clouds increase tonight. Could see a storm or two toward daybreak tomorrow, mid 60s. Partly cloudy, few storms around Thursday. Highs into the mid 80s. I'm LAX News storm tracker meteorologist T.G. Shuck on Hot 102.5.
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7: We have an injury accident reported outbound North Broadway at New Circle Road. One lane is blocked. A stalled vehicle reported inbound Nicholasville Road at Wilson Downing. The right lane is blocked in that area. And one non-injury accident inbound South Broadway at Cedar Street. The right lane is blocked. I'm Deidre with your afternoon traffic.
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1: What makes a real man? 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I can open my own door. And it's just like, that's just being chivalrous. Like, if you open a door, you're toxic. 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
15: Weather so far this week, no exception on this Wednesday. Mostly sunny and warm, mid to upper 80s for highs. Clouds increase tonight. Could see a storm or two toward daybreak tomorrow, mid 60s. Partly cloudy, few storms around Thursday. Highs into the mid 80s. I'm LAX News storm tracker meteorologist TG Shuck on Hot 102.5.
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And this town's lost its faith. Our colors will fade eventually. 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Oh my, my, oh my, my love, I take one look at you, you're taking me out.

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1: What makes a real man? I came across this video where this girl was like, oh, I hate it when guys try and open doors for me as if like it's supposed to be me just owing them. Thank you for holding the door. I can open my own door. And it's just like, that's just being chivalrous. Like if you open a door, you're toxic. If you don't open the door, you're a jerk. 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
20: So far this week, no exception on this Wednesday. Mostly sunny and warm. Mid to upper 80s for highs. Clouds increase tonight. Could see a storm or two toward daybreak tomorrow. Mid 60s. Partly cloudy. Few storms around Thursday. Highs into the mid 80s. I'm LAX News storm tracker meteorologist T.G. Shuck on Hot 102.5.
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15: Weather so far this week, no exception on this Wednesday. Mostly sunny and warm, mid to upper 80s for highs. Clouds increase tonight. Could see a storm or two toward daybreak tomorrow, mid 60s. Partly cloudy, few storms around Thursday. Highs into the mid 80s. I'm LAX News storm tracker meteorologist T.G. Shuck on Hot 102.5.
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14: Thank God it's hump day because I am fiending for the weekend. This Wednesday has already done everything it could to test your patience, but look at you. Still standing, slightly irritated, but you look cute.
15: And now you can stop pretending to be productive. We got the hits, the pop culture tea, and conversations that get better the later it gets.
14: Speaking of pop culture tea, are you seeing these numbers that Ella Langley is doing? She's making history right now.
15: 19 straight weeks at being number one, tying Shaboozy, a bar song. So they're at the top at number one non-holiday songs, but the Queen of Christmas, she's number one all time with All I Want for Christmas at 22 weeks. So you think she's going to get it?
14: I don't know. I kind of got a feeling she will.
15: She's got a lockdown.
14: Well, let's get into it.
15: Nightly with Jaden Tyler is on. 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If you feel different, you drive different. Drive high. Get a DUI. 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Just when

0: There's a post that has gone viral because it asked the question, what is a word or phrase that instantly reveals someone's age bracket?
1: Oh, God.
0: But some of these, I do agree. Here's an example. They say if you say these things, you're old.
1: Okay, let's see if we're dated or not.
0: If you say videotaping instead of recording.
1: Okay, that's valid.
0: If you say pound sign instead of hashtag.
1: Definitely giving you've never been on social media.
0: I think my girlfriend said this. If you say half past or quarter till.
1: Actually, I still use that. But you know why it sounds dated? Because people are looking at the digital clocks these days. They don't even know how to read the analog clocks.
0: No. Pocketbook instead of purse?
1: Yeah, that's some grown woman-ish right there.
0: Beauty parlor instead of salon?
1: Parlor just sounds so much more fancy, but yeah, I gotta go with salon.
0: Speaking of fancies, the word supper instead of dinner.
1: Yeah, that's giving storybook.
0: I mean, there's still supper clubs out there, aren't there?
1: That's true, but I don't think I've ever heard somebody say that in real life.
0: And if you say earbuds or ear pods instead of AirPods.
1: That's a giveaway for sure.
0: I go against the grain. I don't own a pair of AirPods because I like the wired headphones the most.
1: And the AirPods just be falling out your freaking ears. They're made for all. They're not made custom for your own. So I'm not mad at that.
0: I don't understand how people do it.
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0: Kind of crazy, man. 58% of recent college graduates are still looking for a job. I mean, in anything, right? It's all who you know. A lot of jobs come via recommendation.
3: Well, you think that's why it's hard for this generation? 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
0: Ramon reached out because he's being friend-zoned, but he's actually okay with it because she's so hot. 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
0: For my ladies out there, if you're trying to get rid of your cramps, I guess there's a cheap way to do it.
8: So I actually saw this on Instagram, and it was from Brittany Ferlin. 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
0: I've
8: like,
0: heard this.
8: Yes, and she was like, what do you mean? 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Go drink pickle juice. 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
5: 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Or was it just Tommy Lee's pickle?
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0: know if you're much of a karaoke man. I don't exactly get that vibe, but I do feel like on the right night with the right cocktail, perfect bartender, that you might, you know, do a little magic on the karaoke stage. Do you have a go-to, like, in your back pocket ready in case you get called on or one of your friends totally outs you and puts your name on the list anyway?
1: First off, I only do karaoke in a city I don't live in. So, yeah. On vacation, yes. But it used to be Bon Jovi, Dead or Alive. Or
0: okay.
1: I've done anything from a Backstreet Boys song to even The Little Mermaid. I mean, I'm all over.
0: Please don't tell me it was Under the Sea.
1: No, it's the one with, how's that one?
0: I want to be where the people are.
1: Part of this world.
0: Yes. Oh my gosh. I was like, not you with the Jamaican accent talking about under this. My go-to karaoke song, honestly, the first one I always pick is Killing Me Softly.
1: It's a good one. Pretty mellow.
0: It's mellow, right? Easy to sing along to. But now I gotta know what your performance is looking like. We're definitely going out this weekend to the karaoke bar.
1: Yeah, I hope you know the Nicki part of this song because I got the Biebs covered. We'll do this weekend.

0: drop dead.
1: We are a show divided here on this topic. It's Nightly with Jade and Tyler. Jade fully believes in UFOs and aliens. I think it's all a scam when they release those photos of a little white tiny thing in the sky. Everybody thinks it's a UFO. How could you tell?
2: See, I feel the same way. I actually hate, like, you know, even some of the most highly classified files. I'm like, that's all we got with the cameras we have these days. But I told you, I think that the aliens go into the camera roll and they delete.
1: All right. All right. However, this should make you feel better. They said if UFOs landed tomorrow and aliens were confirmed, Americans are more likely to feel curious like you than fearful.
2: I believe that. But now that you say it, I feel like we've always thought that they have the answers to so much about us. Those would probably be the first questions. Secondly, we want to know how far their tech stretches and about life on other planets. I think that one of the biggest things that would be sad to see is that somehow there would be like a VIP line and experience for it. Like, come see this caged alien. Wouldn't end well.
1: 54% are more likely than boomers to believe that aliens do exist.
2: I love it. I believe it.
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